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A fairground's painted swings, these foolish things.

head. 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

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And all of the children that gathered around this great table, they touched it with their laughter. And all that was good.

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She was a lady. Lady Day. And I was very privileged to play her life in my film debut.

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Nothing's changed except the names. 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

orchids, one in your hair and one on your hip. A string of yellow carnival lights comes on with the dusk, circling the lake with a slowly dipping halo, and I hear a banjo tango. And you dance into the shadow of a black poplar tree. And I watched you as you disappeared. I watched you as you disappeared. I watched you.

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And you know it's really hard to hold your breath. Well, I lost everything I ever loved or feared. I was the coward.

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Find the streetlight, steps out of the shade, says something like, "You and me, babe, how about it?" Juliet says, "Hey, it's Romeo. He nearly gave me a heart attack. He's underneath the window.

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And I dreamed your dream for you, and now your dream is real.